Black Joy. Joy is the will. It's the dimple that has endured. A dance so deep in a dark cheek. A wound without a scar. Without a trace. The humor of hurt. It's the hell of being healed. Joy daps death. Lives in the grin singing from the blood. Bathes in a smirk. Testifies tenderness in a tear.

It's the butterfly in the battlefield. It's disarming. The swing set in the middle of a gunfight. It's dodging a bullet, hopscotch, double dutch, a fierce gaze. The

head nod. It's the turn up, the swag. Joy is righteous and ratchet. Joy twerks and taps, jukes and jives, Harlem shakes, electric slides, Defty wines, sauces on twos and rumbas. Joy.

Joy is a song anywhere. Joy bees in the trap. Is a Dilla beat in the Middle East as fly, as finger licking good as pasteles with black beans or a patty and cocoa bread? Is fried chicken with barbecue sauce or buffalo sauce or hot sauce or any damn sauce? Joy is a recipe passed on. A language that survives savory, sweet toe curling, knocking boots, the fight, the fury, making love to make up, it's the glow. It's an entire day in a lover's arms. A carton of ice cream and a bed of books that's illuminated in the aftermath. Wrinkled lips, a powdered kiss, the shivering hips, the theater of our thunder. Joy. Joy is a story traveling. A rocking chair on the front lawn, a wind chime in a window, it's a barbecue in the backyard, subwoofers in a hoopty, it's melanin gathered in a room. It's the entourage. It's getting your friends in the club. Joy, joy, it's all about vibes. It's a roof over your head, it's clothes on your back, it's free 99, it's having the rent when it's due or having no rent at all. No debt, no credit check, joy. It's shooting dice in a stairway. It's getting a hand in spades or a double six copy going dominoes. It's hoops in a crate. It's opening a fire hydrant in the heat. Joy. It's a six block wheelie through traffic with no handlebars in the rain. It's the catwalk. It's the voguing. It's the coming out. It's a crackhead with a dime bag and a dream. It's a fresh pair of white kicks with a check. It's bottle caps glued beneath dress shoes. It's $3 in the tank. It's catching rainwater in a tin cup. A firefly in your palm. Buying sunflowers for yourself on a cloudy day. It's a moon in the sky as if in a school play. It's your father in the audience. Joy is skipping school or recess. It's a screen without static, aluminum foil antenna. It's when the belt buckle snaps. Or the switch breaks, or your mom gets too damn tired. Joy is waving down the ice cream truck. A fresh lineup and a clean doobie, perfect coil to a curl, or a loosened nap and an afro pick. It's the gift of gab, it's wrapping your ass off, roasting or wrestling a sibling to tap out. Joy is your mama jokes until it's your mama. The first foot out the jail, the whole

helicopter 4 days after the hurricane on a roof with no water or food. 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It's smoking a joint in a cop car, switching lanes. 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It's the hallelujah, the amen, the Holy Ghost speaking in tongues. 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It's the

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2: Blood, blood. Pardon, vas-y, attends, ça va, excuse-moi.
0: Don't follow that line that someone has. Ah, c'est moi. We focus on the light, that's how we call complete the dollar. Dollar. Oh! We focus on the light, that's how we could be keep better, pareil.
2: C'est celui-là, toujours.
0: We focus on the hope, that's how we can keep our honor. C'est moi, je dis.
2: Non, c'est moi, je dis we can keep.
0: We focus on the light, that's how.
2: Non, mais ça, c'est. Y'a un bug là, j'ai un bug.
0: We focus on the hope, that's how we keep our honor.
2: Ça commence à être
1: mieux. 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

0: mandu sukkerea. 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
1: Doing what you want to do. Doing what you... Doing what you want to do. Doing what you...

stay a while. Those eggs are easy. They're not going to eat themselves. Except for, of course, the yolks, which you'll save for the buskers. Because statistically speaking, 50% of the food service industry's employees working calories come from discarded food. And you know that by not boxing, you're keeping 26 million molecules of CO2 from the atmosphere because your busperson wasn't full on the way home and stopped for a morning muffin. Do you like salt?

0: de minuit à 3h du matin, ce sont les heures étranges sur Fréquence Plus.
1: A search for the truth. What was really done with the world's last soldier? 100 years from now. But the fraught years of the 21st century have left an uneasy genetic legacy. The failed results of science's early excursions into twisting the human genome now live among us as barely tolerated variant outcasts, licensed, monitored, and despised. He's hated and feared. 13 is a traitor and a bringer of death. And an unwelcome reminder of all that is dark in the human psyche. And so begins a frenetic